The reason you live, the reason you breathe, the energy that flows through your soul, the mother of your ancestors, the one you worship.

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We are your worst fear.

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I don't understand. Maybe it's just me. The things we take for granted, it's just the little things.

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2: Yo, man, it's a lot of brothers out there flaking and perpetrating, but scared to kick reality.
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3: Look, if you had one shot.